turn me down and now it's showing. 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Made me think I deserved it. In the thick of healing,

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Demonstration, I'm the teacher. Simon says follow the leader. Roll a bit, roll a bit, roll a bit, roll a bit. Udah siap belum? Jalan-jalan dengan sepatu.